0: แม่ไม้มวยไทยตำนานที่มีชีวิตมวยไทย A Living Legacy ค่ะ
1: Muay Thai is an ancient martial arts and a form of self-defense. Historical evidence confirms that Muay Thai has been a part of Thai life. This form of self-defense trains a person to use every part of their body.

0: country's reputation. On July 30, 2010, the Ministry of Culture, through the Department of Cultural Promotion, inscribed Muay Thai as a national intangible cultural heritage to promote awareness of its value. On May 3, 2011, the Cabinet resolved to designate February 6th of every year as Muay Thai Day. Somdet Prasan Pet the 8th, or more popular known as Prajasua, was a Thai king whose great proficiency in Muay Thai was evident. He enjoyed going out to spar with commoners. He developed the fundamental techniques of Muay Thai, known as Muay Thai Thamrap Phajausua, and used the art of Muay Thai to defend the kingdom, saving it from foreign colonization. From village grounds and temple fairs to the world stage where light shines from all directions, Muay Thai conveys a powerful Thai charm that not only creates men, but also tells the story of Thai-ness through every posture and movement. In this episode, we will take you back to the beginning and villain, the art of fighting that has never been forgotten even as time passes, because this is Muay Thai. The legacy of Thai honor that continues to grow gratefully and never forgets its roots. There is also a place in Bangkok that serves as the lifeblood of Thailand's martial arts scene. Ratchadam Noon Boxing Stadium. It is a legendary arena that has produced world champions and preserved the art of Muay Thai for over 70 years. This is not just a fighting venue, it's a school of life. Every boxer steps into the ring with honor and dignity. Every punch, every elbow, every knee represent the dedication and skill that has been earned through training. Before the bell rings to signal the start of the fight, every boxer performs the Vaikru Muay Thai ritual. This is a secret and enchanting ceremony to show respect to their teachers and to inherit the spirit of Muay Thai. Every evening at this stadium, there is not only thunderous cheering and thrilling excitement, but also a display of Thai culture to the world.
1: Here is looking amazing. This feeling and this area and this like atmosphere is like so cool, yeah.
0: From the past to the future, Ratchadam Noon continues to stand as an honorable boxing ring, old but never quiet. Because it always progresses without ever forgetting the roots of Thai martial arts.
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0: Hello. 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
1: Hello, good morning, doctor. Haven't been feeling well lately. I've had diarrhea since yesterday afternoon, and I've been throwing up for like 10 hours.
0: Okay, may I?

0: Okay, have you been experiencing any other symptoms?
1: I have abdominal pain out here and been feeling nauseous. And also last night I had chills.
0: I see. You probably also have a fever. Have you checked your temperature?
1: Oh yes, I checked it about 2 hours ago. I had 38.5 degrees Celsius.
0: Sounds like you have food poisoning. Does your body feel sore?
1: Yes, my muscles ache a little and I feel really weak.
0: Okay, that's normal since you've been losing fluids. I'm going to prescribe you some antibiotics and some oral rehydration solutions. Are you allergic to any medicine?
1: No.
0: Okay, good.
1: So I don't need to take IV drips, do I?
0: No, you don't. Your symptoms aren't that severe, so it's not necessary.
1: What about food? Do I have to avoid anything in particular?
0: Well, when you feel like you might be able to hold on food, try small and light meals. Eat food that is gentle on your stomach. Stick to bland and low-fat foods such as toast, crackers, banana, or oatmeal. Try to avoid fatty foods since fat is harder for your stomach to digest, especially when it's upset.
1: I see. Thank you, doctor.
0: You're welcome. Your symptoms should pass in a day or two, and you should be feeling much better soon. Stay tuned for our next episode of Watch and Learn.
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2: Rise and shine. Welcome back to our English class today. Great to see you here in the studio, and a warm welcome to our viewers from afar. How are you? How are you doing today?
1: Happy, and you?
2: All right, so thank you for asking me. I'm very happy to see you in this studio. Even from our other schools, I'm so happy to meet you here, okay? All right, so let's get back to our lessons for today. All right, so look at this one. What do you think? Where is it?

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1: You just take a look at here, okay? And you can smell it. You can smell it. พอดีเขา
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0: 10อัน
1: yeah 10 things we've got 10 things here 30 seconds left
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1: 20 seconds left. Lower. 10, 9, 8, 7, 6, 5, 4, 3, 2, 1. The time is up. Everybody just take a seat, okay? Including students who are watching on the RTV.Please take your seat because we are going to show the answers together. Okay, so who wants to show the answer? Ring the bell. Ah, okay, just hang on, okay? Good one. How many items do you get?
0: Nine.
1: You got nine, right? Group two, how many items do you get?
0: Nine.
1: Group three, how many items do you get? How many items? One, two,How many items? 10? 10. Really? 10 or 9? 10. Perfect. What about group 4? How many items?
0: 9.
1: Group 5? 10. Group 6? 10. Alright, so we have 3 groups for 9 things and we have 3 groups for 10 things. Okay, who wants to be the one?Who chose what you got? Ring the bell. Okay, group five. Yeah, can you show it? เดี๋ยวเพื่อนคนหนึ่งถือก็ได้ครับ Okay, the first one, what is it?
3: Oil.
1: Oil, okay. Can you... Yeah. The second one?
3: Spice.
1: Spices, right. Next one?
3: Garlic.
1: Garlic.
3: Pepper.
1: Pepper.
3: Soy sauce.
1: Soy sauce.
3: Salt.
1: Salt.
3: Sugar.
1: Sugar.
3: Flour.
1: Flour.
3: Peanut butter.
1: Peanut butter.
3: Chili paste.
1: And chili paste, right? Okay, very good. All right, so group one, can you show me what you got? Okay, can you show what you got?
3: Oil.Pepper.
1: Pepper.
3: Salt.
1: Salt.
3: Sugar.
1: Sugar.
3: Spicy.
1: Spices.
3: Flour.
1: Flour. Yeah, correct.
3: Chili paste.
1: Very good. Chili paste.
3: Soy.
1: Soy
3: sauce.
1: Salt.
3: Soy sauce.
1: Very good.
3: Garlic.Peanut butter,
1: okay, alright. ใครได้ไม่เหมือนกับเพื่อนบ้าง raise your hand เมื่อกี้เหมือนที่เชื่อจะได้ยินคำว่าผงชูรสด้วยมีใครได้ที่ไม่เหมือนกับเพื่อนไหมกรุ๊ป2 you are the same okay กรุ๊ป3 you got the same things right okay กรุ๊ป4 you got the same things กรุ๊ป6 you got the same things right or differentSame or different? The same. Okay. All right, everybody. So today we are going to talk about, what do we talk about for today? The things that you said to me. So what are they? What are they? Soy sauce, garlic, peanut butter. What do you call? Okay, good slide. What do you call?
3: Ingredients.
1: Ingredients, right? Today we are going to talk about the ingredients, right? Okay, so what are ingredients for cooking food? What are the ingredients for cooking food? What are the ingredients for cooking food? Who wants to answer? Ring the bell. Okay, group two. What are the ingredients for cooking food?
4: There are spices.
1: Spices?
4: Flour.
1: Flour?
4: Soy sauce.
1: Soy sauce.
4: Pepper.
1: Pepper.
4: Chili paste.
1: Chili paste.
4: Salt.
1: Salt.
4: Oil.
1: Oil.
4: Garlic.
1: Garlic.
4: Peanut butter.
1: Peanut butter. And
4: sugar.
1: And sugar. Very good. All right, cast your hands. Very good. Okay. All of those things that your friend just told me are the ingredients. Together, everybody say, what are the ingredients? Together, what are the ingredients? Very good. All right. So think of your favorite dish. Think of your favorite dish. What makes the food so delicious? What makes the food so delicious? Think about your favorite dish. What makes the food so delicious? What makes the food so delicious? Okay. Group six, what makes your food so delicious? But what do you say? ที่เจ้าถามว่าให้เราลองนึกภาพตามเกี่ยวกับอาหารจานโปรดของเราอะไร what makes ทำให้ your food อาหารของคุณ so delicious ทำให้อาหารคุณนั้นอร่อยมากๆเลยโอเค Group 2 what makes your food so deliciousWhat makes your food so delicious? Group five. Okay, group five.
4: Chili and sugar.
1: 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Make your food so delicious. Very good. Thank you very much. Group three. What makes your food so delicious? What about you, student Huang Xun on the RTV? Think about your favorite dish. What makes your food so delicious?
3: Pepper and salt.
1: Pepper and salt. Okay, very good. All right. So what about other groups? Group one.
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1: 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Very good. All right. So salt, sugar, garlic, pepper, oil. 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we are going to talk about the topic the ingredients okay so take a look at learning objective today the first one student will be able to pronounce vocabulary about cooking ingredients the second one students will be able to give information about cooking ingredients so today we gottwo objective okay these are two objective for today all right so all of those things what do we call ingredients. Very good. All right. So let's take a look at the fresh card here. Okay, teacher, can you give the fresh card to the students watching on the LTV and student inside the classroom or in the studio? Teacher gave it to you already. ใช่ไหมครับ? Teacher ให้พวกเรา

0: We are going to take a look at cooking ingredients. Okay, cooking ingredients. Group one. What word is it?
1: Garlic.
0: What is it?
1: Garlic.
0: Garlic. All right. Together, everybody say garlic.
2: Garlic.
0: Garlic.
2: Garlic.
0: All right. So you need to straight on the first syllable. Ga. All right. Garlic.
2: Garlic.
0: Very good. Okay. So garlic has a soft or strong smell. Soft or strong smell.
2: Strong smell.
0: Strong smell. Right. Okay. How does it taste? When you taste garlic, how does it taste? Huh? You like it?
2: No.
0: No, you don't like it. You don't like it, right? Okay, anyway, next one. Ta-da! Okay, group four. Group four. What is it?
3: Pepper.
0: Very good. Can you say it one more time?
3: Pepper.
0: Very good. Everyone say it together. Pepper.
2: Pepper.
0: Pepper. Very good. So pepper, how does it taste? How does it taste? Pepper. Spicy and? Okay, bitter sometimes and?
2: Hot.
0: Very good. Okay. It's hot and spicy. All right. So now we move to the next one. Okay. So what food do we use pepper? What food do we use pepper? Huh? Okay, group three. What food do we use pepper with?
4: Pad Thai.
0: Pad Thai. What else?
4: Noodle.
0: Noodles. Okay, very good. All right. So if you want to make your food spicy or hot, you can put pepper in your food. All right, next one. Group two, group two. What do we call? It's kind of powder, right?
5: Spices.
0: What is it?
5: Spices.
0: Okay, so this one together, spices.
2: Spices.
0: Spices.
2: Spices.
0: One more time, spices.
2: Spices.
0: Okay, spices is kind of, if you want to make your food smell very good, you just put spices into your food. Okay, ring the bell. Group six, group six. What is it?
6: Sugar.
0: Can you say it one more time?
6: Sugar.
0: Very good. Everybody say it together. Sugar.
2: Sugar.
0: Sugar.
2: Sugar.
0: How does it taste? Ring the bell. Okay, group five. How does it taste?
7: Sweet.
0: Sweet, right? Do you love sweet? Do you love sweet? Eating
7: yes.
0: Sweet? Very good. Even me. Okay. So sugar, it tastes sweet. If you want to make your food sweet, you just put sugar inside or into your food. All right. So next one, you get ready for the next one.
2: Yes.
0: Okay. So for student who are shooting on the activity, how many points did you get for this activity? Awesome. You get the most one, right? Okay, next one. Okay, group four. Group four.
8: Soy sauce.
0: Soy.
8: Soy sauce.
0: Sauce, right? Okay, together, soy sauce.
2: Soy.
0: Together, soy sauce. So, what is it made from? What is it made from? Ring the bell. Group five. What is it made from?
7: Soybean.
0: Soybean, very good. All right, catch your hand. Okay. So soy sauce, it's made from soy bean. Very good, all right. You get ready for the next one?
2: Yes.
0: Okay, ta-da. Group two. Group two.
9: Flour.
0: Can you say it?
9: Flour.
0: Flour, okay. Together, everybody say flour.
2: Flour.
0: Flour.
2: Flour.
0: If you want to bake the cake, you need to use flour, right? If you want to fry the shrimp, you need to make flour. Okay, you need to use flours. Okay, so next one, you get ready?
2: Yeah.
0: Okay.

0: Group 3. What do you call?
1: I.
0: Can you say one more time?
1: I.
0: Okay, so this word, ever say oil?
2: Oil.
0: Oil. Not oil, it's not oil, oil. Because we have the sounds after the words, it sounds like oil. Together, oil. Group 6, can you say oil? Very good, all right. So, if you want to fry the food, you need to use oil. Group 6. What do you call?
1: Peanut butter.
0: Peanut?
1: Butter.
0: Okay, butter or butter. Together, peanut butter.
2: Peanut butter.
0: Very good, all right. Group 3, can you say peanut butter? Okay, so you can eat peanut butter with bread. Okay, bread. Good four. What do you call?
1: Chili paste.
0: Very good. All right. Chili paste. Together, chili.
2: Chili.
0: Chili.
2: Chili.
0: Paste. Together, chili paste. For example, if you want to make green curry, you need to use chili paste. Okay, so this one is for green curry. Right, next one. Group 1. What do you call?
3: Salt.
0: Very good. This one is, ever say it together, salt.
2: Salt.
0: Salt. Okay, so how does it taste? How does it taste? How does it taste? Ring the bell. Okay, good too. Salty, right? It tastes salty.

0: โอเค group 4ถ้าเราอยากจะลองตอบประโยคนี้ what can you say เราจะพูดได้ว่าอะไรเอ่ย what is your main you
1: his name is
0: okay his name is dot or in a short form or in the short form it's fine rice together it's fine right
2: it's fine
0: okay so here is the menu what is it fine rice okay all right so next one if you want to know about the ingredients of fine rice so you can say what are the ingredients for fine rice together what are the ingredients
2: What are the ingredients?
0: For fried rice.
2: For fried rice.
0: When you want to answer, what can you say? Ring the bell. Group two. Okay, what are the ingredients for fried rice?
3: The ingredients are dot dot dot.
0: Okay, the ingredients are dot dot dot dot. Okay, for example, together, the ingredients are... Together, the ingredients are rice, eggs,
2: spring onions,
0: shrimps,
2: and tomatoes.
0: All right, so you can start the sentence with the ingredients are dot dot dot dot. Okay, all right. So let's practice. Ring the bell. Okay, so if you want to know the menu, what can you say?
4: Spicy papaya.
0: You need to make the question first. Question.
4: What is your menu?
0: Menu. Very good. What is your menu? All right, so who wants to answer, ring the bell. Okay, group four. What is your menu?
5: It is papaya salad.
0: Very good. All right. It's papaya salad. Very good. All right, so next one. You want to know the ingredients of papaya salad. What can you say for the question? Ring the bell. Group one.
4: The ingredient is...
0: The question.
4: คำถาม.
0: Yes.
4: What are ingredients?
0: The ingredients. For
4: papaya salad.
0: Very good. All right, can you say it again?
4: What are the ingredients papaya salad?
0: For
4: papaya salad.
0: Okay, what are the ingredients for papaya salad? Okay, together, what are the ingredients?
2: For papaya salad.
0: Okay, so if you want to make the answer, what can you say? Ring the bell. Group five.
6: The ingredient in papaya salad have papaya, long bean, peanut,
0: carrot,
6: tomatoes, fish sauce,
0: sugar,
6: and shrimps.
0: Okay, very good. All right, so you can say the ingredients are papaya, tomato, fish sauce, sugar, long beans, and lime. Okay, do you know the word lime? Lime. Yeah, if you want to make your food a little bit sour, you can use lime. All right. For now, the first thing, could you help me to prepare the ingredients for the food? Teacher จะเปิดคำศัพท์ให้นะครับกิจกรรมนี้รวมถึงเรียนไปทางด้วยเดี๋ยวทีเชอร์จะเปิดคำศัพท์เปิดรูปภาพให้ถ้ารูปภาพนั้นเป็นอาหารประเภทใดแล้วเราสามารถหยิบอินกรีเดียนที่เป็นคำบัตรคำศัพท์ได้ตรงกับรูปภาพแล้วพูดทั้งกลุ่มว่าอินกรีเดียนก่อนนะครับกลุ่มนั้นจะมีสิทธิ์ได้การตอบคำถามและรับไปเลย2 extra point one more time I'm going to show the pictures of the food and you getThe correct ingredients. You need to say the word ingredients together with your groups. And you are going to be the first one who say the questions and answers. I'm going to give you 2 extra points because you need to make 2 questions and 2 answers.

0: Sugar.
1: Sugar, really?
0: Paper.
1: And paper, okay, very good, all right. Okay, so what number do you want, everybody? Three, right? Okay, number three. Number three, ring the bell. Group six, okay, group six. Group six. What is your menu?
2: Green curly.
1: It's
2: green curly.
1: Can you say it's?
2: Is green curly.
1: It's green curry, right? Again. Yeah, it's green curry. Everybody say it together. Green curry.
3: Green curry.
1: Green curry.
3: Green curry.
1: Okay, so what are the ingredients for green curry?
2: The ingredients are spicy.
1: Spices.
2: Spices. Chili paste.
1: Chili paste.
2: Oil.
1: Oil.
2: Soy.
1: Soy. Soy what?
2: Sauce.
1: Soy.
2: Soy sauce.
1: Soy sauce.
2: Soy sauce.
1: Okay, what else?
2: Salt.
1: Salt. Salt. Everyone say, hey, can you say it's salt?
2: Sauce.
1: Okay, that's it. The red one, what do you call the red one? The red one, what do you call?
4: Chili.
2: Chili.
1: Chili, right. Okay. This one. because the last time we just talked about it, right? ครั้งที่แล้วเราเพิ่งพูดถึงสิ่งนี้นั่นเองนะครับสีเขียวนะครับที่เราสามารถกินได้พอต้มแล้วเนื้อของมันจะค่อนข้างที่จะซอฟต์แต่ถ้าเราไม่ต้มเนื้อของมันของมันค่อนข้างที่จะแข็งเราเรียกว่าอะไร
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5: eggplant
1: what is it
5: eggplant
1: eggplants very good okay all right thank you very much okay so now we move to the next one what number do you want number one okay number
6: one
1: okay what is your menu
2: hamburger
1: Hamburger, alright. So, what are the ingredients for hamburger? You say the ingredients are?
2: The ingredient is?
1: Are, the ingredients are?
2: The ingredient are salt.
1: Salt.
2: Tomato.
1: Tomato.
2: Cheese.
1: Cheese.
2: Beef.
1: Beef.
2: Bread.
1: Bread.
2: Onion.
1: Onions. That's it? What is it? What do you call? Mayonnaise. Okay, together. Mayonnaise.
2: เ
1: ราจะไม่ออกเสียงว่า mayonnaise นะครับคำนี้ออกเสียงว่า mayonnaise. Okay, that's it?Yes. Okay. Thank you very much. All right. Okay. So next one, the last one. I think number nine. You want nine for real? Okay. Let's take a look at nine.
5: Okay.
1: Good cheer. Good cheer.
0: It's steak.
1: It's steak. Okay. What are the ingredients for steak?
0: The Indian are.
1: The ingredients are.
0: Ingredient.
1: Okay.
0: Pepper.
1: Pepper.
0: Beef.
1: Beef.
0: Salt.
1: Salt.
0: Garlic.
1: Garlic.
0: Soy sauce.
1: Soy sauce.
0: Oil.
1: Oil.

0: What else? That's it. What about this one? This one.
1: Mayonnaise.
0: Mayonnaise. Please say mayonnaise.
1: Mayonnaise.
0: Okay, mayonnaise.
1: Carrot.
0: Carrots. Okay, thank you very much. All right. All right, everybody's okay. So if you want to give information about cooking ingredients, the first question, you want to know the name of the menu. What can you say? Ring the bell. Group two. You want to know the name of the menu. What can you say?
2: What are the Gideon food?
0: The name of the food. The name of the food. What is you?
2: The menu.
0: What can you say?
2: What is the menu?
0: Okay, so you can say, what is your menu? Can you say, what is your menu? Okay, can you say, what is your menu?
2: What is your menu?
0: Menu.
2: Menu.
0: Okay, so when you want to answer, what can you say? When you want to answer, what can you say?
2: If.
0: It's. You say, it's.
2: Dot, dot, dot.
0: Okay, it's the dot, or it's at your menu, all right? So next one. If you want to know about the ingredients of the food, what can you say?
2: What are the ingredients for Gideon food?
0: One more time. What are the ingredients for food? Okay, calm down. Take it easy. Okay, repeat after the teacher. Repeat after the teacher, nah? Okay, ไม่เป็นไร. Everybody just calm down, okay? Take it easy. English is not that difficult, okay? Just repeat it after me, all right? Okay, everybody say it together. What are the ingredients for? All right, okay. You say, what are the ingredients for? After that, at your menu. When you want to answer this question, what can you say? Group one.
3: What are the ingredients for the dot?
0: Okay, when you want to answer, what can you say?
3: The ingredients are.
0: Okay, the ingredients are. After that, you just add the ingredients to your menu.

0: Okay, so look at this one. Ta-da! What fruit is it? Group 5, what fruit is it? Oh, sorry, what is your menu?
1: It's spicy papaya salad.
0: Okay, what is your menu? It's
1: spicy papaya salad.
0: Very good. It's spicy papaya salad. Okay, thank you very much. Take your seat. Next one. What are the ingredients for papaya salad? Ring the bell. Okay, group 2. What are the ingredients for papaya salad?
2: The ingredients are papaya.
0: Papaya.
2: Tomatoes.
0: Tomatoes.
2: Long beans.
0: Long beans.
2: Fish sauce.
0: Fish sauce.
2: Eggplant.
0: Eggplants.
2: Beans.
0: Beans. Long beans.
2: Palm sugar.
0: Palm sugar. Very good. All right. Papaya, tomatoes, fish sauce, sugar, long beans, and lime. All right. Okay. So the next lessons, we are going to talk about the topic kitchen utensil. All right. So the things that teacher and student need to prepare, it's the worksheet. Number one, kitchen utensils. You can download the worksheet on, sorry, you can download the worksheet on www.dltv.ac.th. Don't forget to download it because we need to study together, all right? Are you starving today? Do you want to eat? Do you want to eat food?
3: Yes.
0: Okay, all right. So thanks for coming today. Hope to see you next time. Bye-bye.

To encourage every filmmaker who still believes in the power of storytelling, because sometimes just one great story can change the perspective of the whole world.

0: Can you cook? Do you like to cook? I enjoy cooking a lot. My favorite dish is pancakes. I make pancakes all the time. I probably make pancakes for breakfast at least once or twice a week. So here is a simple pancake recipe. First, add some milk, a cup of flour, and one egg into a bowl. Then add a pinch of salt and give it a good whisk. After that, rub a little butter on a pan and pour the pancake mix onto the pan in the size that you wish and cook at medium heat. Once bubbles form and burst at the top, it's time to flip it. Let it cook for another 2 minutes and that's it. You have a nice fluffy pancake ready to be eaten with syrup or honey and maybe some strawberries. A recipe should include some of the following information: the name of the dish, a list of ingredients with the exact quantity of each ingredient, and the description of the preparation process. For example, a list of ingredients for my pancake recipe includes a cup of milk, a cup of flour, one egg, a pinch of salt, and some butter. When writing a recipe or instructions, use the imperative or base form of a verb. To help make the order of the cooking instructions more clear, you can use words such as first, next, then, after that, and so on. Now is a good time to look at some common cooking verbs. Cut, stir, fry, boil, add, bake, peel, mix, whisk, and pour. Thank you guys so much for joining my class. Happy cooking! Stay tuned for our next episodes of Watch and Learn.
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1: 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Bye-bye.
3: พบกับการผจญภัยครั้งสำคัญของ DLTV และของเพื่อนที่ต้องเผชิญกับภัยพิบัติทางธรรมชาติที่ไม่อาจหลีกเลี่ยงได้มาเรียนรู้ทำความรู้จักภัยพิบัติทางธรรมชาติประเภทต่างๆและวิธีเอาตัวรอดไปพร้อมๆกับ DLTV และของเพื่อนได้ทางช่อง DLTV หรือเว็บไซต์ www.dltv.ac.th นอกจากนี้ยังมีเนื้อหาแบบอีบุ๊กด้วยนะ

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1: So heavy.
0: And then, of course, on the railway itself, the dog spikes that you use to hold the rails down.
2: Okay, yeah. There we go.

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1: okay the prisoners of war were predominantly Christian
0: Yeah, I see.
1: Now as we are children growing up we go to church we go to Sunday school
0: okay
1: We are taught good and bad.
0: Mm-hmm.
1: If you are good, you go to heaven.
0: Mm-hmm.
1: If you are bad, you go to hell.
0: Yeah.
1: Okay. Now the picture was drawn for hell
0: mm-hmm.
1: was the devil.
0: Yes.
1: The bad person with the big fork, the long tail,
0: yeah.
1: the fires burning.
0: Uh-huh.
1: If you were bad, you would go to hell and you would be thrown on the fire.
0: Yes, I see.
1: Okay, so this big cutting here at Canyu,They work daytime and nighttime.
0: Ah, okay.
1: So for the light to work at night, mm-hmm. they had fires burning.
0: Ah, it's sort of like working into hell.

0: how they can cut the hill to make a railway?
1: Well, you have to think back.
0: Uh-huh.
1: First thing is the Japanese surveyors come through here and they survey the path that the railway will take.
0: Okay, they have to survey first?
1: Survey first.
0: Okay.
1: Okay. Now, surveyors put little white pegs in the ground.
0: Mm-hmm.
1: So when the first prisoners of war arrive here, there's a little row of white pegs on the side of the mountain.
0: Yeah.
1: In amongst all the trees, like we have here now.
0: Uh-huh.
1: So the first job is you have to clear
0: the lanes first.
1: All the vegetation.
0: Uh-huh.
1: Cut all the trees down the side of the mountain.
0: Okay.
1: Then you would remove any loose soil or loose rock until you get to the hard rock underneath.
0: Yeah.
1: So we've now got on the side of the mountain just hard rock with the little white pegs.
0: Okay.
1: Okay. So the Japanese would then go out here and they would say, right, you start drilling here. Right, the team of two men, one with the sagatien, the drill, and one with the big hammer.
0: Yeah.
1: And you start drilling holes and then putting in the dynamite and you blast the rock away. And then tip it over the side of the mountain. Right, so you then start with a small ledge and it gets larger and larger as you get down to the level.
0: Like an owl.
1: A big L-shaped bench here right along the side of the mountain.

business sector. Maybe few people, they deal with Sudan and know where is Sudan and what is in the Sudan, but we believe that we have a real business, and we have a huge resource.

0: 100,000.
1: This project only took about 4 years just to map the railway.
0: Okay.
1: And then find where the prisoner of war camps were, mm-hmm. where the railway stations were. So that was the first step, map the railway.
0: Right.
1: Yeah, Papan, Menam Kwai. Yes. Round to Chung Kai. Yes. Mm-hmm. And then on and on and on to Burma.
0: So when you go to research on to making a map, you have to go by walk?
1: Yes.
0: For 4 years?
1: Total 11 years to find the railway and find where the camps were, but yes.
0: So along the way about this railway, what have you found?
1: It's important because then if the family of one of these men can come to us, then we can give them, we can take them to that site, we can show them, we can explain, okay? Because there are, around the world, many families with someone missing.
2: แรงบันดาลใจในการตามร่องรอยของสงครามโลกครั้งที่2แล้วนะครับคุณร็อดนั้นยังพาชมพิพิธภัณฑ์ทางรถไฟไทยพม่าอีกด้วยครับซึ่งวัตถุจัดแสดงแต่ละชิ้นของพิพิธภัณฑ์นั้นเรียกได้ว่ามีมูลค่าทางประวัติศาสตร์อย่างมากเลยครับ

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1: okay the prisoners of war were predominantly Christian
0: yeah I see
1: now as we are children growing up we go to church we go to Sunday school
0: okay
1: We are taught good and bad.
0: Mm-hmm.
1: If you are good, you go to heaven.
0: Mm-hmm.
1: If you are bad, you go to hell.
0: Yeah.
1: Okay. Now, the was drawn for hell
0: mm-hmm.
1: was the devil.
0: Yes.
1: The bad person with the big fork, the long tail,
0: yeah.
1: the fires burning.
0: Uh-huh.
1: If you were bad, you would go to hell and you would be thrown on the fire.
0: Yes, I see.
1: Okay, so this big cutting here at Canyu,They work daytime and nighttime.
0: Okay.
1: So for the light to work at night, mm-hmm. they had fires burning.
0: It's sort of like working into hell.
1: Like working in hell. The very skinny prisoners of war working hard. The Japanese like the devil.
0: So I see.
1: It's our image of what hell would be like.
0: Okay.
1: So the prisoners of war called it hellfire.And the pass through the mountain.
0: Okay, I see. และนี่ฮะคือที่มานะครับว่าทำไมถึงได้ชื่อว่า Hellfire Pass นั่นเองนะครับผมเอาละฮะเดี๋ยวเราจะลงไปสำรวจดังพื้นด้านล่างกันนะครับว่ายังมีอะไรที่หลงเหลืออยู่นะครับที่เกี่ยวข้องกับบริษัทของสงครามโลกในครั้งนี้นะฮะโอเค here we go Mr. Ross
1: Think back. First thing is the Japanese surveyors come through here and they survey the path that the railway will take.
0: Okay, they have to survey first?
1: Survey first.
0: Okay.
1: Okay. Now surveyors put little white pegs in the ground.
0: Mm-hmm.
1: So when the first prisoners of war arrive here, there's a little row of white pegs on the side of the mountain.
0: Yeah.
1: In amongst all the trees like we have here now. So the first job is you have to clear the lanes first. All the vegetation. Cut all the trees down the side of the mountain.
0: Okay.
1: Then you would remove any loose soil or loose rock. Until you get to the hard rock underneath.
0: Yeah.
1: So we've now got on the side of the mountain just hard rock with the little white pegs.
0: Okay.
1: Okay. So the Japanese would then go out here and they would say, right, you start drilling here. Right, the team of two men.One with the Sagatien, the drill, and one with the big hammer.
0: Yeah.
1: And you start drilling holes and then putting in the dynamite and you blast the rock away. And then tip it over the side of the mountain. Right. So you then start with a small ledge and it gets larger and larger as you get down to the level.
0: Like an owl.
1: A big L-shaped bench here right along the side of the mountain.

0: So it is at the end of the this part, the
1: The end of this cutting. The railway continues beyond where we are. There are more cuttings and bridges and other work all the way for another 250 kilometres.
0: Wow.
1: Until we get to into Burma. But this has become a centre for remembering the Death Railway. People here much more a pilgrimage. They come here, they maybe leave a little token of their visit, particularly if they had a family here. And the plaque here is just

0: based on mutual interest and mutual benefit for both of the countries. Sudan with a high rich resources and diversity of resources, and Thailand by the experience and know-how and technology. I think we will make a very good business and a big market.
1: Thank you, Ambassador. As a Thai person, I'm very happy to have you as an ambassador of the Republic of the Sudan in
0: Bangkok.
1: Thank you.
0: Thank you.
1: And the second question, what is your view about today's seminar on trade and investment opportunities in Sudan?
0: When we arrived here, I discovered that our country is a little bit not recognized for the Thai people and the business sector. Maybe few people, they deal with Sudan and know where is Sudan and what is in the Sudan. But we believe that we have a real business, and we have a huge resources. We need the Thai business sector to know Sudan, to know the resources in Sudan, the opportunity in Sudan. And fortunately, the Minister of Foreign Affairs and the Department of South Asia and Middle East and African Affairs, they're very aware about how important of Africa as general, and the importance of Sudan in this time. And they are support us, and very much thank you for them. And we took this seminar as opportunity to spread knowledge about Sudan and the opportunity in Sudan within the among the business sector in Thailand. And I believe that they will discover a real opportunity. And we are ready. We want to say from this seminar that we are ready to support them and help them and to open the country for them.
1: Okay. And lastly, what else about Sudan would you like to tell to the Thai public and our fans of Sudan Room Radio to invest or travel to Sudan?
0: I would like to say we have the basic information about Sudan. Sudan is the second biggest country in Africa. Sudan is have second longest coastal in Red Sea. We have diversity in nature. We have a diversity in resources. We have a diversity in climate. If the people of Thailand, they want to come to Sudan for a business, they will find their what they're looking for. If they looking for a different kind of tourists, they will find it from the Red Sea, diving in Red Sea, or the national park in Agender, where there we have the wild animals. Or if they want to see the desert and the hunting in the desert and camping in the desert, they will have got it. If they want to enjoy by the river and fresh water, they will got it. Sudan is prepare himself and rebranding himself as the one of the promising, most promising nation and country in Africa, and they will discover a different country, a little bit similar to Thailand, because it's they are a multicultural, multi-ethnic, multi-nature, and at the same time high level of tolerance.
1: Okay, as today's seminar is very successful, I'm very confident that after today's, there will be more investment and travels between Thailand and Sudan.
0: This is what we aim for. We aim for the businessmen to the seminar to be successful and done. It's successful, I think. And we were looking forward for the next step. And I will believe that it will be also successful.
1: Thank you.
0: Thank you
1: very much, Ambassador Sana, for joining us today. Thank you, and I wish you good luck in Thailand as an ambassador.
0: Thank you for this good wishing, and I'm very happy to be

0: Hey man, you all right?
1: I'm going to Udon Thani next month, but I haven't booked the ticket.
0: I can help you with that. I have this app on my phone where you can buy airplane tickets from any airlines.
1: Really?
0: Yeah.
1: That would be great, thanks.
0: No problem. So when are you leaving?
1: I plan on leaving on December 7th and coming back on the 11th.
0: On the 7th, do you want to fly in the morning, the afternoon, or evening?
1: What time is the evening flight?
0: Swift Air has two flights in the evening. It has one at 7 p.m. and the other is at 8:30 p.m. But see, Dream Air has another flight at 8.
1: I think the 8 p.m. flight would be perfect. It flies out of Suvarnabhumi, not Don Mueang, right?
0: Yeah, that's right. So you want to fly economy or business class?
1: Economy, of course. You know I can't afford business.
0: Okay, I'm just making sure. Okay. So the cost is 1,200 baht, including taxes and fees, for economy. It's 200 baht cheaper than Swift Air.
1: That's fine. Let's book this flight then. By the way, what's the baggage allowance?
0: It's 20 kilos.
1: Okay, now let's book the return flight. I want the latest flight possible. Are there any flights at possibly 9 p.m. on the 11th?
0: Let me check. Hold on. Yeah, well, only Swift Air flies from Udon Thani to Bangkok on that day. Their latest flight is 9:30 p.m., so this should work for you.
1: Wonderful.
0: Yeah.
1: How much does this ticket cost?
0: It's 1,150 baht, taxes and fees included, but the baggage allowance is only 15 kilos.
1: That's fine. Let's book it.
0: Yeah. All right, all set. Now you have return tickets from Bangkok to Udon Thani.
1: Thanks a lot. Let's go eat. Lunch is on me.
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2: 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Bye-bye.
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0: NAMM ladders.
1: Because of the 250,000 people working on this railway, 100,000 died.
0: 100,000.
1: Project only took about 4 years just to map the railway.
0: Okay.
1: And then find where the prisoner of war camps were, where the railway stations were. Just, so that was the first step, map the railway. Yeah, Papan, Menam Kwai. Yes. Round to Chungkai. And then on and on and on to Burma.
0: So when you go to research on to making a map, you have to go by walk?
1: Yes.
0: For 4 years?
1: Total 11 years to find the railway and find where the camps were, but yes.
0: So along the way about this railway, what have you found?
1: Many, many thousands of items, thousands of things, of
0: in this museum?
1: Many of them are now on display at this museum.
0: Okay.
1: Not all, but many.
0: How do you feel about this?
2: It's important because then if the family of one of these men can come to us, then we can give them, we can take them to that site, we can show them, we can explain, okay? Because there are, around the world, many families with someone missing, but we can then help give the evidence and tell the story of this missing person. We call it peace of mind, okay? So having this evidence can help us explain to the families where, why, what. It gives them peace of mind, peace of in their heart as well, yeah.
3: หลังจากที่คุณร็อตได้เล่าถึงแรงบันดาลใจในการตามร่องรอยของสงครามโลกครั้งที่2แล้วนะครับคุณร็อตนั้นยังพาชมพิพิธภัณฑ์ทางรถไฟไทยพม่าอีกด้วยครับซึ่งวัตถุจัดแสดงแต่ละชิ้นของพิพิธภัณฑ์นั้นเรียกได้ว่ามีมูลค่าทางประวัติศาสตร์อย่างมากเลยครับ

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1: Well, you have to think back.
0: Uh-huh.
1: First thing is the Japanese surveyors come through here and they survey the path that the railway will take.
0: Okay, they have to survey first?
1: Survey first.
0: Okay.
1: Okay. Now, surveyors put little white pegs in the ground.
0: Mm-hmm.
1: So when the first prisoners of war arrive here, there's a little row of white pegs on the side of the mountain.
0: Yeah.
1: In amongst all the trees, like we have here now.
0: Uh-huh.
1: So the first job is you have to clear all the vegetation.
0: Uh-huh.
1: Cut all the trees down the side of the mountain.
0: Okay.
1: Then you would remove any loose soil or loose rock.
0: Uh-huh.
1: Until you get to the hard rock underneath.
0: Yeah.
1: So we've now got on the side of the mountain just hard rock with the little white pegs.
0: Okay.
1: So the Japanese would then go out here and they would say, right, you start drilling here.
0: Uh-huh.
1: Right, the team of two men, one with the sagatien, the drill, and one with the big hammer.
0: Yeah.
1: And you start drilling holes and then putting in the dynamite and you blast the rock away. And then tip it over the side of the mountain. Right, so you then start with a small ledge and it gets larger and larger as you get down to the level.
0: Like an owl.
1: A big L-shaped bench here right along the side of the mountain.

In the past, when medical science was not yet advanced, humans treated their ailments by relying on supernatural beliefs and ancient medical wisdom that has been practiced and passed down through generations. Examples include using herbs, applying hot, cold therapies, and massage. As medical science developed, people increasingly preferred modern methods of treating illness and using chemical-based medicines, which can potentially be harmful to health in the long run. This led to a trend of integrating traditional medicines, a more natural approach, and applying it alongside modern medicine. Evolving into alternative medicines, Thai massage is one of the original forms of treatment that has regained popularity and widespread acceptance both in Thailand and internationally. The wisdom of Thai massage is an art and science of healthcare.

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1: The Thai New Year begins around the middle of April every year with the Songkran Festival. This beautiful Thai tradition is not just about splashing water for fun, but also reflects the Thai value of gratitude and respect towards elders and ancestors. Songkran in Thailand has been officially inscribed on the representative list of the Intangible Cultural Heritage by UNESCO on December 6, 2023. From summer to rainy seasons, in the start of the planting season, Thais, especially in Isan or the northeastern region, besides searching for natural water sources for agriculture, they also hold the inner training Bunbang Fai.To ask for rain from sacred entity, which provides moral encouragement for life. Ordination or bud is an important tradition for preserving Buddhism in Thai society. Men who ordain will learn the Buddhist teachings, and it also considers an expression of gratitude towards the parents. Ordination is customarily held before the beginning of the Buddhist Lent, which falls around July every year. This is due to the belief thatMonks who ordain and observe the full 3 months of Lent will receive great merit. After the period of the Buddhist Lent ends, we reach the end of the Buddhist Lent, which is around October annually. A variety of festivals bring every corner of Thailand to vibrant life. Thotkatin, a grand merit-making event held once a year. The resounding drums and living procession create a vibrant atmosphere, and adults and children dancing and smiling all the way. Every step of Khatin procession is filled with faith to support Buddhism. Lanas Tan Guai Slap is a unique basket lot ceremony. Offerings are placed inside Guai, a woven container, and hung up high before being offered to the monk who draw lots. This highlights the faith and the spirit of sharing among people in the community.If you travel to the south, you will find the Chakpratin. In Surat Thani province, there is a rare water procession of Chakprat, beautifully decorated Buddha bust, carrying Buddha statue sail along the Tapi River. It's a magnificent reflection of faith. As the ray of life closing ties to the rivers.Longboat racing is another tradition that adds local vibrancy. Each racing boat is over 20 meters long. It requires dozens of paddlers to row in the perfect unison and harmony to claim victory. One month after that, it's time for Loy Katong Festival.People intricately and beautifully craft katongs from banana trunks and flowers. In some areas, the Loy Katong tradition has even more special elements, such as releasing thousands of Lanna Yi Peng lanterns into the night sky, or the Loy Katong Pao Tian Lin Fai Festival in Sukhothai Province. Thousands of lights illuminate the ancient ruins, creating a scene as beautiful as heaven on earth. This is a charm that must be seen with your own eyes.

0: ในทุกพื้นที่ของประเทศไทยมีประเพณีประจำปีที่คอยบอกเล่าเรื่องราวรากเหง้าความเชื่อและวิถีชีวิตของผู้คนบางประเพณีโด่งดังไปทั่วโลกแต่บางประเพณียังเป็นอันซีนที่รอให้เรามาสัมผัสเสน่ห์อันลึกซึ้งวันนี้ French Fry จะพาคุณไปรู้จักกับประเพณีไทยที่สืบทอดมายาวนานนับศตวรรษซึ่งเป็นเสน่ห์อีกมุมนึงของความเป็นไทยค่ะ
1: The Thai New Year begins around the middle of April every year with the Songkran Festival. This beautiful Thai tradition is not just about splashing water for fun, but also reflects the Thai value of gratitude and respect towards elders and ancestors. Songkran in Thailand has been officially inscribed on the representative list of the Intangible Cultural Heritage by UNESCO on December 6, 2023.From summer to rainy seasons, is the start of the planting season. Thais, especially in Isan or the northeastern region, besides searching for natural water sources for agriculture, they also hold the inner training Bun Bang Phai to ask for rain from sacred entity, which provides moral encouragement for life. Ordination or Buat is an important tradition preserving Buddhism in Thai society.Men who ordain will learn the Buddhist teachings, and it also considers an expression of gratitude towards the parents. Ordination is customarily held before the beginning of the Buddhist Lent, which falls around July every year. This is due to the belief that monks who ordain and observe the full 3 months of Lent will receive great merit. After the period of the Buddhist Lent ends,We reach the end of the Buddhist Lent, which is around October annually. A variety of festivals bring every corner of Thailand to vibrant life. Thot Katin, a grand merit making event held once a year. The resounding drums and living procession create a vibrant atmosphere, and adults and children dancing and smiling all the way. Every step of Katin procession is filled with faith to support Buddhism. Lanas Tan Guo Sila is a unique basket lot ceremony.Offerings are placed inside guai, a woven container, and hung up high before being offered to the monk who draw lots. This highlights the faith and the spirit of sharing among people in the community. If you travel to the south, you will find the Chak Prat tradition. In Surat Thani province, there is a rare water procession of Chak Prat, beautifully decorated Buddha bust, carrying Buddha statue sail along the Taphi River. It's a magnificent reflection of faith.As the way of life closing ties to the rivers. Longboat racing is another tradition that adds local vibrancy. Each racing boat is over 20 meters long. It requires dozens of paddlers to row in the perfect unison and harmony to claim victory. One month after that, it's time for Loy Kachung Festival.People intricately and beautifully craft kachungs from banana trunks and flowers. In some areas, the Loy Kachung tradition has even more special elements, such as releasing thousands of Lana Yi Peng lanterns into the night sky, or the Loy Kachung Pao Tian Lin Fai Festival in Sukhothai Province. Thousands of lights illuminate the ancient ruins, creating a scene as beautiful as heaven on earth. This is a charm that must be seen with your own eyes.

0: teacher.
1: Good morning, teacher.
2: Good morning, everyone. Good morning, student in the studio. Welcome back to our English class today. And a big hello to our friends watching on TV. How are you? Thank you for asking me. I'm so excited today because today I've got something to give for winner and the first runner-up of Unit 1. 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Because we just finished Unit 1 already.